Welcome to the 8 o'clock hour. You have it set to 98.9 WDNE. And you know what? We're going to start things off with John Party. He's having those problems with them boots. I don't know what it is. Maybe he's just too excited. But anyway, stick around. We've got more on the way, including one of my favorite country bands of all time, Restless Heart, and a classic from them.

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0: If I had to rank their songs, that's my number two favorite song from Restless Heart, The Bluest Eyes in Texas. And of course, you know, that's kind of memorable considering it was inspired by one of the band members' old girlfriend, and The Color of Her Eyes went to number one, and of course released in 1988 and heard here on 98.9 WDNE. Thanks to those wonderful folks there at the Outhouse. 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
2: Here's the Metro News AccuWeather forecast. Tonight, expect mostly clear skies and cooler temperatures, with fog rolling in late at night and a low of 56. Tomorrow, areas of morning fog may reduce visibility, but overall expect a mix of clouds and sun with a high of 82. Tomorrow night, there's a chance of an evening thunderstorm, followed by late night fog and a passing shower and a low of 62. Thursday will be overcast and humid with a couple of showers and a thunderstorm, reaching a high of 78. For weather anytime, download the AccuWeather app. For Metro News, I'm meteorologist Jason Caterina.

0: Miss Ella Langley and Morgan Wallen, I Can't Love You Anymore. On the way, we got Sugarland and Preston Cooper on 98.9 WDNE. And speaking of Ella Langley, her Choosing Texas spends its 18th week at the top of the Billboard 100 this week. Up next are Shaboozy's A Bar Song, Tipsy, and Little Nas X and Billy Ray Cyrus's Old Town Road, which both spent 19 weeks in the peak position. The heartbeat of
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Graylin James, how dare you? Water at a Wedding was the song, and you got it set to 98.9 WDNE. Let's go back to 2006 for Sugarland's first number one. It was their first single after Kristen Hall left the group. It's called Want To, and it's being brought to you by those awesome folks there at Jack Mall Storage. If you need storage, big or small, you give them a call. They got them all. 304-636-7079.

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0: Taylor Swift, she's one of those artists that you either really like or you really hate. There's very few people that just in the middle. Now, I am one of those. You know, I don't think she's all that they make her out to be, but she's also not horrible. I think she does a pretty good job with what she does, and that's my opinion, and I'm sticking to it. Stick around. Tucker Wetmore and Preston Cooper are on the way. Also, I'm going to throw in Brett Eldridge. But you know what? Head down to Bealington next week for the Barber County Fair. You know, just go out there 250, a couple of miles, and you'll see the Barber County Fairgrounds there on your left-hand side. And, of course, there's all kinds of excitement going on. We got country artist Mark Wills going to be there. You know, you've heard him here a time or two. Also, there's going to be food, the carnival, live music, and a whole lot more going on. And, of course, that is the Barber County Fair. Just outside of Bealington on Route 250.
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WDNE, Elkins, Colton, Montrose, a WVRC media station. We're proud to live here too.

You know, that's what I'd like to be doing. Down there on the beach, getting my Sundays on 98.9 WDNE, 9 o'clock hour. Music ain't stopping. It's Russell Dickerson, Worth Your Wild. Also on the way, we got a number one from Diamond Rio.

0: 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If you have a big event coming up,
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0: 1977, Diamond Rio, How Your Love Makes Me Feel. That was their longest running number one song, spent 3 weeks at number one. And of course, you heard it here on 98.9 WDNE. Thanks to those awesome folks there at the Outhouse. You know what? If you need a portable toilet, a hand washing station, or your septic tank pump, the Outhouse can handle all three, maybe at the same time. 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Coming up, we're going to check in with AccuWeather. 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
6: Here's the Metro News AccuWeather forecast. Tonight, expect mostly clear skies and cooler temperatures with fog rolling in late at night and a low of 56. Tomorrow, areas of morning fog may reduce visibility, but overall expect a mix of clouds and sun with a high of 82. Tomorrow night, there's a chance of an evening thunderstorm followed by late night fog and a passing shower and a low of 62. Thursday will be overcast and humid with a couple of showers and a thunderstorm reaching a high of 78. For weather anytime, download the AccuWeather app. For Metro News, I'm meteorologist Jason Caterina.

Zach Top, South of Sanity. Stick around, Keith Whitley's on the way, as well as Parmalee on 98.9 WDNE. You know, getting married and planning to give wedding favors to guests, a survey found edible items are the most popular. While gifts like reusable tote bags, wine bottle stoppers, and custom luggage tags are nice, survey respondents who have been to six or more weddings said most wedding favors end up in the drawer or worse, being thrown away. And here's some of the top suggestions for that. Starting off with regional snacks or spices, barbecue rubs, hot sauce, and etc. Treats made by a local store, such as gourmet popcorn. Customized cookies, something wedding-related in the icing. Or give something fun and useful. One couple gave their guest $2 scratch-off lottery.

Jordan Davis with Turn This Truck Around. Something tells me there was a yard sale back there. That's just my guess. 98.9 WDNE. Time now for a classic country cut. We're going to go back to 1988 for this one from Keith Whitley. It's called When You Say Nothing At All. It was his first number one, and the song really became famous through versions by Alison Krauss and Roan Keating. Of course, Alison Krauss and Keith did a marvelous job on this one. If you never heard it, go to YouTube and find it. I guarantee you, you will love this song. And of course, it's being brought to you right now thanks to those awesome folks at Gen Transport. Want to get your CDL license? 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

0: Stella Lefley and Boston. Still to come, Riley Green and Parmalee, and how about Jason Aldean, too? But right now on 98.9 WDNE, let me tell you about the fact that this Thursday and Friday, it's the WVRC Media Cares for Kids Radiothon. Our very own Melissa will be broadcasting live from Morgantown from 6 a.m. to 6 p.m. both days. And, of course, we're raising money for the children at WVU Medicine Children's. 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Sometimes you're going to hear staff members, sponsors, and some of our friends from other radio stations across the state. And, of course, you know, be a part of this. We can pull together in this state when we want to, and these kids need our help. So do your bit. It could be a penny. If that's all you can give, give that. Let's help these kids have a better life. They were dealt a bad hand, and you know what? We can help make that hand just a little bit better for them.
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1: Thomas Rhett, Make Me Wanna. You know what that song makes me wanna do? 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We're going to start off with the song about the MacArthur family. 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

From 1997, that's Trace Atkins. This Ain't No Thinking Thing. That was his number one song, very first number one song. And of course, it suggests that falling in love isn't something the brain can figure out.

0: out. I like that little humor he put in that song, if you will. And, of course, you heard it here on 98.9 WDNE. Thanks to those great folks there at the outhouse. 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
5: Here's the Metro News AccuWeather forecast. Tonight, expect mostly clear skies and cooler temperatures, with fog rolling in late at night and a low of 56. Tomorrow, areas of morning fog may reduce visibility, but overall expect a mix of clouds and sun with a high of 82. Tomorrow night, there's a chance of an evening thunderstorm followed by late night fog and a passing shower and a low of 62. Thursday will be overcast and humid with a couple of showers and a thunderstorm, reaching a high of 78. For weather anytime, download the AccuWeather app. For Metro News, I'm meteorologist Jason Catarina.

0: Luke Combs and Be By You. Stick around. We got Toby Keith and Willie Nelson teaming up. Also, we got a classic from Garth Brooks and Lainey Wilson. But hey, did you hear? Experts are concerned about the resurgence in the popularity of tanning among young adults. Now, this is the same generation that panics over microplastics, but is fine with becoming a human raisin. Go figure. The heartbeat of
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Right now, we got Garth Brooks from 1991. This was the number one song, originally written and recorded by Billy Joel. You know, Garth turned it into a major country hit, and it came off his Ropin' the Wind LP. And you're hearing it now thanks to these great folks at Jack Maul Storage. You need storage, you call Jack Maul. 304-636-7079.

0: Kenny Chesney, Carry On. That's what we're going to do after we pay some bills. 98.9 WDNE. Hey, why don't you join Melissa for a live remote broadcast at Darren's Pizza Shack for their grand opening on Saturday? That's right. You know, you can now dine in at Darren's. You can enjoy specialty pizzas, salad, wings, and a whole lot more at Darren's Pizza Shack. They're right there on Harrison Avenue.
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WDNE, Elkins, Buchanan, Weston, a WVRC media station. We're proud to live here too.

Kanan Smith, Love You Like That. Yeah, how about that for the 11 o'clock hour? 98.9 WDNE. It's my final hour, and we're going to keep that music pumping. How about Blake Shelton right now? His new one, Let Him In Anyway. Stick around. We got Faith Hill. Hey.

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0: Miss Faith Hill from 1998. That was a number one song for her. It's also a crossover and made the top 10 on the pop charts as well. 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Thanks to those awesome folks there at the Outhouse. 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Maybe you're having a reunion. Maybe you're, having something at church, something at work. They can handle all sizes of events. Just give them a call, 304-636-7079. 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

0: Country and She Knows It, Luke Bryan, 98.9 WDNE. And I tell you what, I wonder if that means she's wearing those Daisy Dukes, you know, that, special type of shirt, the cowboy hat. Oh, my goodness. Well, anyway, I digress. We're here for music, not for my thoughts. Anyway, a study shows that even a little exercise is beneficial. You know, and I got a question I'd like to ask them. Now, does that include walking around the house looking for my TV remote?
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Josh Ross, I hate how you look. 98.9 WDNE. You know, I used to make fun of this song. I used to say that I always said this when my wife was driving, or there were certain people that would drive the ambulance or a fire truck, and I would say this. But you know what? It's a great song. It was Carrie Underwood's breakthrough country hit and her very first number one. It won a ton of awards and became her signature song. The song I'm talking about is Jesus Take the Wheel. And, of course, it's brought to you by those awesome folks there at the Outhouse. Hey, if you need your septic tank pump, reach out to them, 304-636-7079.

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0: 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That's going to do it for the night owl. We're almost to that midnight hour. And as always, I thank you so much for allowing me to be a part of your Tuesday night. Really do appreciate it. Coming up in the morning at 6 o'clock, it's Joe Danger with the Bird's House of Donuts morning show. Of course, you might get lucky enough to hear the Pesky Deer Lonely Possum Report. At 7:30, he's going to play you a hand-picked bluegrass tune. And, of course, Joe is a West Virginia banjo champion, so I think he kind of knows bluegrass music just a little bit. And don't forget, 8:20, the whole world stops for Joe's jocularity. That's right, it's that funny that everybody, even if you were having, let's say, a earthquake, the earthquake would stop just to listen to Joe. Is it going to be that funny? Not really. But what it's going to do is put a smile on your face to make your day start off pretty darn good. And if you ask me, that's worth stopping for. Of course, I'll be back in tomorrow night at 7 o'clock, my usual time. And you know what? I'm going to ask you to do what I always ask you to do. Take a moment between now and then and love somebody.
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1: Here's the Metro News AccuWeather forecast. Overnight, expect mostly clear skies with fog that will limit visibility. The temperature will drop to 57 degrees. On Wednesday, there will be a mix of clouds and sun with a high of 81 degrees. Wednesday night, brace for an evening thunderstorm followed by fog and a passing shower later on. The low will be around 64 degrees. Thursday will bring overcast and humid conditions with a few showers and a thunderstorm in store. The high temperature will reach 78 degrees. For weather, anytime, download the AccuWeather app. For Metro News, I'm meteorologist Jason Catarina.

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1: Here's the Metro News AccuWeather forecast. Overnight, expect mostly clear skies with fog that will limit visibility. The temperature will drop to 57 degrees. On Wednesday, there will be a mix of clouds and sun with a high of 81 degrees. Wednesday night, brace for an evening thunderstorm followed by fog and a passing shower later on. The low will be around 64 degrees. Thursday will bring overcast and humid conditions with a few showers and a thunderstorm in store. The high temperature will reach 78 degrees. For weather, anytime, download the AccuWeather app. For Metro News, I'm meteorologist Jason Caterina.

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1: Here's the Metro News AccuWeather forecast. Overnight, expect mostly clear skies with fog that will limit visibility. The temperature will drop to 57 degrees. On Wednesday, there will be a mix of clouds and sun with a high of 81 degrees. Wednesday night, brace for an evening thunderstorm followed by fog and a passing shower later on. The low will be around 64 degrees. Thursday will bring overcast and humid conditions with a few showers and a thunderstorm in store. The high temperature will reach 78 degrees. For weather, anytime, download the AccuWeather app. For Metro News, I'm meteorologist Jason Caterina.

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3: Here's the Metro News AccuWeather forecast. Overnight, expect mostly clear skies with fog that will limit visibility. The temperature will drop to 57 degrees. On Wednesday, there will be a mix of clouds and sun with a high of 81 degrees. Wednesday night, brace for an evening thunderstorm followed by fog and a passing shower later on. The low will be around 64 degrees. Thursday will bring overcast and humid conditions with a few showers and a thunderstorm in store. The high temperature will reach 78 degrees. For weather, anytime, download the AccuWeather app. For Metro News, I'm meteorologist Jason Caterina.

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2: 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Come on, go for it! 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Oh, come on, use your head! 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Dominate!
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6: Here's the Metro News AccuWeather forecast. Today will feature a mix of clouds and sunshine with a high of 81 tonight. Expect fog with a late shower and a low of 64. Tomorrow will be overcast, humid with a chance of a couple of showers and a thunderstorm. Gusty winds may accompany any downpour and the high will reach 78. Looking ahead to Friday, anticipate cloudy and humid conditions with the possibility of a few showers and a thunderstorm and a high of 78. For weather anytime, download the AccuWeather app. For Metro News, I'm meteorologist Joe Lundberg.
7: Well, thanks, Joe. Good morning. It's kind of cool this morning. 60 degrees right now at WDNE. It's me again, Margaret. Joe Danger, and I'm with you all the way till I quit. That's all there is to it. I might not even quit. I don't know. We'll have to play it by ear. Luke Combs going to get me going. Be By You, the name of this one. Corey Kent, Co. Wetzel's Rocky Mountain Low. It's coming up. And then we'll find out who's having a birthday today at the Dairy Queen Birthday Club. The morning show just getting underway thanks to Bird's House of Donuts. Try the peach glazed cake donut this month. And or both, maybe, strawberry rhubarb-filled donut. All at Bird's in downtown Elkins.

Rocky Mountain Low on WDNE. Coming up, my best friend Tim McGraw. I'm going to throw a classic on, thanks to the folks at the Outhouse. They bring you all the classics. Bill Anderson, Whisperin' Bill, they call him. Mama sang a song. Got a birthday going on, and one, that's it. Only one name in the Dairy Queen birthday box is Mason Lewis. Well, happy birthday, Mason. Doggone, it's your birthday. Make it special. You know, your birthday is what you make it to be. You can't rely on other people to throw you a surprise party. Throw yourself a surprise party. You'll thank me later. Join the Dairy Queen Birthday Club, too, while you're at it. The place to do that, WDNEFM.com, the only place. When you get there, look under music and more. 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

I get to thinking lots of times about back when I was a lad, of the old home place where I grew up, of the days both good and bad. My overalls were hand-me-downs, my shoes were full of holes. I used to walk 4 miles to school every day, through the rain, the sleet, and the cold. I've seen the nights when my daddy would cry for the things that his family would need. But all he ever got was a Badland farm and 7 hungry mouths to feed. And yet our home fire never flickered once. 'Cause when all these things went wrong, Mama took the hymn book down and Mama sang a song.

I've been rocked to sleep many a night to the tune of What a Friend. And come morning, Rock of Ages would wake me gently once again. And then Daddy would reach up and he'd take the Bible down and he'd read it loud and long. And I always felt that maybe our home was blessed when Daddy would say, Mama, sing a song. Sister left home first, I guess, and then Bob, and then Tommy, and then Dan. By then, Dad's hair was turning white, and I had to be my mama's little man. But it seemed that as Daddy's back grew weak, my mother's faith just grew strong. And those were the greatest days of all,

I guess the house is still standing. I don't get to go back much anymore. No voice is left to fill those halls, and no steps to grace the floor. For you see, my mother sings in heaven now, around God's golden throne. But I'll always believe that this world is a better place, because one time my mama sang a song.

Well, there you have it. Bill Anderson and Mama sang a song. I told you I was going to play that. It's a classic. Of course, thanks to the Outhouse, bringing you all the classics here on 98.9. 18 minutes past 6 o'clock, 60 degrees. It wasn't raining when I came in. By the way, it is National Potato Day. We are celebrating the spud. I don't know what you do with potatoes, but do it big time today because it's, you know, National Potato Day. National Soft Ice Cream Day. Thank you very much. I see some soft ice cream in my future, especially today. National Aviation Day. So just go fly somewhere and you'll be celebrating with the entire nation.

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0: Can you guess the name of that? Ella Langley, Morgan Wallen on it. Can't Love You Anymore, if you haven't figured that one out. 6:35 already. Man, this morning is just shooting by. Goodness gracious. What was I going to do? Oh, I got to remind you, today's the last day you can enter to win the oil change from Bob's Automotive. And how you do that, if you're, new to WD&E, is simple. Take the word exhaust and text that to 304-636-9363. That's it. That's all you got to do. Only one entry, though. It's like if you're playing the lottery, you might want to buy 50 tickets. But no, you got one shot at it or the computer will knock everything out. So just one time, type or text, that is, exhaust to 304-636-9363. Now, tomorrow morning at 7:20, we'll have the winner of that. Could be you, but you gotta enter to win.
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3: Here's the Metro News AccuWeather forecast. Today will feature a mix of clouds and sunshine with a high of 81 tonight. Expect fog with a late shower and a low of 64. Tomorrow will be overcast, humid with a chance of a couple of showers and a thunderstorm. Gusty winds may accompany any downpour and the high will reach 78. Looking ahead to Friday, anticipate cloudy and humid conditions with the possibility of a few showers and a thunderstorm and a high of 78. For weather anytime, download the AccuWeather app. For Metro News, I'm meteorologist Joe Lundberg.
4: Sitting here at 60 degrees at WDNE. We've got some stuff going on. 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Here's John Gibson.

0: Larry Green. I knew there was a big ending coming. Right there it was, too. Think As You Drunk on 98.9 WDNE. 6:46 in the morning with the Pledge of Allegiance ready for you right now. Mrs. Scott's kindergarten class. Don't be too hard on them, you know. They're just starting out. Come on. From North Elementary School, by the way. It's the Pledge brought to you by Mountain Valley Bank.
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10: Here's the Metro News AccuWeather forecast. Today will feature a mix of clouds and sunshine with a high of 81 tonight. Expect fog with a late shower and a low of 64. Tomorrow will be overcast, humid with a chance of a couple of showers and a thunderstorm. Gusty winds may accompany any downpour and the high will reach 78. Looking ahead to Friday, anticipate cloudy and humid conditions with the possibility of a few showers and a thunderstorm and a high of 78. For weather anytime, download the AccuWeather app. For Metro News, I'm meteorologist Joe Lundberg.
1: Yeah, we're still at 60 degrees at WDNE, and a big old good morning to you. We got a day ahead of us. Actually going to see some sunny skies. I'm excited. I'm just going to go out and stand in it, I think. That's my plan for the day. This is Woman. It's Kane Brown on 98.9 with some Kenny Chesney. Here and now, it's coming up next.

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Thank you, Kenny Chesney, here now, 98.9, 11 past 7 o'clock, with one birthday, that's it, in the Dairy Queen Birthday Club, anyway. Mason Lewis is having a birthday, so congratulations, kiddo, you made it another year. Enjoy your birthday. And remember, Monday morning, if I announce your name again, that means you won a cake from Dairy Queen, a frozen ice cream cake, never before touched by human hands, hermetically sealed, I'll have you know. Mason, you're in the running for it. So just sit back and wait for a Monday morning. About two songs out of 6 o'clock, if I mention your name, we're all eating cake on Mason. Thank you for putting your birthday in. Get yours in, too, by the way, at WDNEFM.com. With beautiful things ready for you right now, here's Megan Maroney, Hardy, Eric Church, Tim McGraw, a bunch of folks, MacArthur. It's coming up.

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0: Kenny Rogers and Johnny West on that one. Where were you in 1978? That's when that came out. Anyone who isn't me tonight, the name of that one. The Farmer's Almanac, I've got that ready for you right now, thanks to Lickett Supply and Mill Creek. 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
3: 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With more practical tips and useful advice, this is the Old Farmer's Almanac Radio Report for Wednesday, August 19th, the 231st day of the year. Actors Peter Gallagher and John Stamos share a birthday, and a bronze statue of the Fonz was unveiled in Milwaukee, Wisconsin on this day in 2008. What's the difference between a cantaloupe and a muskmelon? See if you can follow this. A cantaloupe is a muskmelon, but not all muskmelons are cantaloupes. Musk is the Persian word for perfume, and it can describe any fragrant, melon-shaped fruit. It includes both American and European cantaloupes, as well as honeydew melons. But the term cantaloupe is quite specific, belonging only to the netted tan melon with orange flesh. It also happens to be in season right now, so try to sniff out a good one at your local farmer's market. That is the Old Farmer's Almanac Radio Report. 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

friend. Sorry, singing right along with Tim McGraw. That's off a CD called Live Like You Were Dying. It's Bluegrass time. I want to invite you to tune in Sunday morning from 8 to 10 for 2 hours of this kind of music. We call it Bluegrass. There's one more live.

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5: Here's the Metro News AccuWeather forecast. Today will feature a mix of clouds and sunshine with a high of 81 tonight. Expect fog with a late shower and a low of 64. Tomorrow will be overcast, humid with a chance of a couple of showers and a thunderstorm. Gusty winds may accompany any downpour and the high will reach 78. Looking ahead to Friday, anticipate cloudy and humid conditions with the possibility of a few showers and a thunderstorm and a high of 78. For weather anytime, download the AccuWeather app. For Metro News, I'm meteorologist Joe Lundberg.
6: We're 60 degrees here, 98.9 WDNE. You got to stop by Bird's House of Donuts. Tell them I sent you, Joe Danger, and wash it all down with a cup of Joe. Wash down a peach glazed cake donut. And a strawberry rhubarb filled donut. Those are the special donuts going on just this month. Not to mention the other 34 different flavors they're frying up every single day at Bird's House of Donuts in downtown Elkins. Here's Riley Green, Change My Mind.

0: knew it. I knew you. That's Taylor Swift on WDNE. Coming up, I got a tune I had a request for. I'm going to throw it on for you. Buford Bodine does a great job on a tune. I think maybe we'll get that on here in just a few minutes. We're at 10, let's call it 9 away from top of the hour, 8 o'clock. We'll get into some news for you and all of that. Think about it. News will keep you updated with Metro News right here on 98.9 WDNE, plus the weather forecast, which, by the way, I'll give you a little hint. We're going to actually see some sunshine today.
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2: Hey, y'all. Since everybody seems to like songs with animal sounds in them, I thought I'd write one all by myself. Here goes nothing. Well, ever since the wife left, I've been kind of bereft. It gets all lonely up in here, you know. I said, you know, I thought about another girlfriend, but I really can't afford it, so much for that. The end. I said the end. Besides, who wants to share a trailer space with another beer-guzzling self-proclaimed beauty queen who spends more money on lipstick and hairspray than most folks do on their kids' college education? But I digress. Here we go. Well, you know, I had a brainstorm. I said a great idea began to form.

0: WDNE, Elkins, Colton, Montrose, a WVRC media station. 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
1: With the Metro News Minute, I'm Chris Lawrence. Governor Patrick Morrissey has declared a state of emergency yet again in all 55 West Virginia counties over the latest round of flooding. In Fayette County, Emergency Services Director Jack Kincaid says the damage is on several fronts.
2: The homes are definitely a problem. That's one thing. The infrastructure is another. And talking to a couple of people in the communities, it's already into the millions.
1: That damage in Fayette County widespread across multiple communities. In Kanawha County, Yeager Airport recorded rainfall at 4.23 inches, the highest one-day total since July 19th of 1961. And several Charleston neighborhoods are cleaning up. Along Sugar Creek, John Wheeler took a break from shoveling mud.
3: Destroyed everything. There was cars floating in it and all kinds of stuff.
1: Cleanup continuing along in Harrison County along Simpson Creek.
4: The water came up higher than I've ever seen it come up in a Bridgeport.
1: That's Bridgeport Fire Captain Ben Tacey. With the Metro News Minute, I'm Chris Lawrence.
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6: Here's the Metro News AccuWeather forecast. Today will feature a mix of clouds and sunshine with a high of 81 tonight. Expect fog with a late shower and a low of 64. Tomorrow will be overcast, humid with a chance of a couple of showers and a thunderstorm. Gusty winds may accompany any downpour and the high will reach 78. Looking ahead to Friday, anticipate cloudy and humid conditions with the possibility of a few showers and a thunderstorm and a high of 78. For weather anytime, download the AccuWeather app. For Metro News, I'm meteorologist Joe Lundberg.
7: 62 degrees here at WDNE. Coming up here in just a few, well, three songs from now. I'm going to get into Joe's Jocularity, thanks to Bob's Automotive. And at that point, I'm going to tell you how you can enter to win a free oil change from Bob. I'll cover it all. I won't leave any stone unturned. We're going to make sure you get in on it and get in on it right. A free oil change, thanks to Bob's Automotive in Cravensdale. That's all just ahead. Here's Bailey Zimmerman. Chevy Silverado with One Beer coming up. Hardy, it's next from WDNE.

That's Hardy's One Beer on WDNE. Lauren Elena shows up in that, and Devin Davis, too, if you didn't know all that. I'm just a wealth of information. I'm not even done yet. High school football next Friday night. Not tomorrow night. Next Friday night, August 28th. Now, we have the Bulldogs on 94.7 WELK. Follow them all season long. And Phil Barber, they're on 1240 AM, 99.9 FM. And Tiger football on 98.9 FM, WDNE, which is where you're tuned into right now. So think about it. Next Friday night, it all gets underway. Here's Dan and Shay's Say So on WDNE.

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1: Oh, hold on. I haven't even told my joke yet. Just hold on a second, will you? 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And before I even get to that, you've got to enter to win a free oil change from Bob's Automotive. 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That's all you got to do. Tomorrow morning at 7:20, I'll have the winner for you. Well, a thief walked up behind a man and sticks a pistol in his ribs. He said, "Give me your money." And the man, shocked by the attack, says, "You can't do that. I'm a United States congressman." The thief thinks for a minute and says, "Well, in that case, give me my money." That'll work.
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0: Luke Combs and Be By You on WDD. Morgan Wallen wasted on you just ahead of that one. It's sports time. Let's get into that. 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
2: Metro News Sports. Good morning. I'm Daniel Woods. The West Virginia football team is working through its first post-camp week of practices with classes underway in Morgantown. Mountaineers are making big changes in the secondary, and cornerbacks coach Rod West is seeing progress with this group.
3: So far, say we have a few new guys in, a few guys who returned from last year. I think it's been a competitive camp. Some good, some bad, still a work in progress. But I think we're on track to be where we need to be by the time we kick the season off.
2: WVU head coach Rich Rodriguez will address the media today. The Marshall secondary is standing out during preseason practice, with head coach Tony Gibson pointing to that group as one of the high points in the team's first scrimmage. Defensive back Caleb Clark Glover says the herd's depth in the back end will be a strength.
4: Very reassuring. We got guys top to bottom that's going to make plays. Young guys, old guys, veterans, transfers, like everybody ready when they number called.
2: Marshall's preseason practices continue this week. The high school football season kicks off in just 8 days, and the Petersburg Vikings have high hopes after back-to-back playoff appearances. Going into his third season, head coach Shane Shockey expects this to be a new peak for the program.
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1: Yeah, stop trying to coach from the stands and just cheer.
0: That's what Liam wants.
1: That's what we all want.
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3: The nationally ranked West Virginia and Marshall men's soccer teams open their seasons on Thursday, but for the Mountaineers, head coach Dan Stratford is dealing with the injury bug.
4: We woke up on Saturday morning after playing Georgetown with 12 injury concerns, and when you have a squad of 28, that definitely has an impact on things. So I'm happy to say most of the group have kind of got to a place where I think they can offer and contribute for Charlotte.
3: West Virginia goes on the road to Charlotte Thursday night. Marshall hosts Fairfield. 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
3: Here's the Metro News AccuWeather forecast. Today will feature a mix of clouds and sunshine with a high of 81 tonight. Expect fog with a late shower and a low of 64. Tomorrow will be overcast, humid with a chance of a couple of showers and a thunderstorm. Gusty winds may accompany any downpour and the high will reach 78. Looking ahead to Friday, anticipate cloudy and humid conditions with the possibility of a few showers and a thunderstorm and a high of 78. For weather anytime, download the AccuWeather app. For Metro News, I'm meteorologist Joe Lundberg.
4: We're 60 degrees at WDE with my turn almost over. Doggone, I hate to say that, but it's true. I'm going to move over to AM 1240 and 99.9 FM a little after 9 o'clock. We have a funeral notice. We'll play that. And then we're going to open up the phone lines and the

text line for you to call or text and buy, sell, or trade with me live on the air. We're going to do that this morning on 1240 AM, 99.9 FM. There's a name for the program. Did you know that? It's called The Trading Post. Join me for that. Here's Corey Kent and This Heart. Got a classic Statler Brothers tune called Guilty coming up thanks to The Outhouse.

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0: When it comes to news, we're first in country. Country News Now. Kenny Chesney tells us the heartfelt story behind Shot Glass, co-written by his late friend Brett James.
1: I think about, you know, my friend Brett and his life and how much fun we had together and all the journeys we went on. You know, all the sunsets and boat trips and songs written. How did all that fit into a shot glass? And I think everybody out there has those moments in their life that they say cheers to.
0: I'm Lisa Manning for Country News Now.
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1: With the Metro News Minute, I'm Chris Lawrence. Cleanup ongoing in Harrison County after flooding this week.
2: The start of school in Harrison County delayed due to widespread flooding. Floodwaters even encroached into the Bridgeport High School football locker room. Multiple departments have conducted several rescues. Commissioner Patsy Trecost.
3: We're very well prepared and we have a very good infrastructure here. We've just never experienced this much rain so fast and this hard.
2: In addition to heavy July rains, the area has received about 4 inches of rain in the last 72 hours.
1: That's Mike Nolting. In Charleston, cleanup going as well. Metro News caught up with John Wheeler, who said anything in his basement was a total loss.
4: It got to the ceiling of the first floor in the basement almost a couple feet short, but no, it completely... The basement was completely, almost to the roof and flooded.
1: Governor Patrick Morrissey has declared a state of emergency again in all 55 West Virginia counties. With a Metro News Minute, I'm Chris Lawrence.
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0: It's called South of Sanity. That's Zach Toplin, WDNE. Darren's Pizza Shack. I'm telling you, man, they've got a grand opening coming up this Saturday. And Melissa's going to be there broadcasting live. By the way, you can now dine in at Darren's. Specialty pizzas, salads, wings, all that and more at Darren's Pizza Shack.
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3: Here's the Metro News AccuWeather forecast. Today will feature a mix of clouds and sunshine with a high of 81 tonight. Expect fog with a late shower and a low of 64. Tomorrow will be overcast, humid with a chance of a couple of showers and a thunderstorm. Gusty winds may accompany any downpour and the high will reach 78. Looking ahead to Friday, anticipate cloudy and humid conditions with the possibility of a few showers and a thunderstorm and a high of 78. For weather anytime, download the AccuWeather app. For Metro News, I'm meteorologist Joe Lundberg.
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0: Ask All Get to Drink It. That is Zach John King, a three-name guy. 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
1: 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Toothman of Toothman Ford in Grafton.
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0: WDNE, Elkins, Buchanan, Weston, a WVRC media station. We're proud to live here, too. 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
1: 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I'm talking the Metro News Minute. It's coming up next. Dine in at Darren's right now. I don't know if you knew that or not, but yeah, they've switched some things around and all that. Melissa's going to be there coming up Saturday. Doing some broadcasting. They've got a grand opening coming up this Saturday at Darren's Pizza Shack.
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3: With this Metro News Minute, I'm Jeff Jenkins. A Montague County man agrees to a plea bargain with prosecutors instead of going to trial next week for the April 2024 shooting death of his wife. You can read more about the Rick Cordes case at WVMetroNews.com. A Grafton man who has now pleaded guilty in connection with his 11-year-old daughter's death will have to testify against the girl's caregiver, Shannon Robinson, when she goes on trial. Taylor County Prosecutor John Board says that's part of the plea agreement with Aaron Moran. Board says they want to hear what happened to Miana Moran, who weighed less than 50 pounds when she died.
4: We're double-checking stories that we've been given, information we've been given. We believe we know what he's going to say, but we want to hear it from him.
3: Moran faces up to 15 years, at least, in prison. Legendary Logan High School basketball coach Willie Akers has died at the age of 89. Read more on his life at WVMetroNews.com. With this Metro News Minute, I'm Jeff Jenkins.

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That's Boston. 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

George Burns, ride on WDNE. Elkins High football is coming next Friday night. Not tomorrow night, but next Friday night. It all starts off the whole season. And you can hear the Tigers right where you're tuned in here, 98.9 WDNE. And if you're a Bulldog fan, you'll tune to 94.7 WELK. And you Philip Barber Colts, you nuts, you fan nuts, I should say, 1240 AM and 99.9 FM. That's where you're going to tune in to hear all the Colts games.

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3: Here's the Metro News AccuWeather forecast. Today will feature a mix of clouds and sunshine with a high of 81 tonight. Expect fog with a late shower and a low of 64. Tomorrow will be overcast, humid with a chance of a couple of showers and a thunderstorm. Gusty winds may accompany any downpour and the high will reach 78. Looking ahead to Friday, anticipate cloudy and humid conditions with the possibility of a few showers and a thunderstorm and a high of 78. For weather anytime, download the AccuWeather app. For Metro News, I'm meteorologist Joe Lundberg.

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0: Carry on, you're with your bad self. That's Kenny. 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I have one birthday today in the Dairy Queen Birthday Club. 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Every Monday morning we give away a frozen ice cream cake from Dairy Queen. Mason Lewis, happy birthday to you. If you know Mason, you know what to do.
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That's John Party on 98.9 WDNE. Big old good morning. Joe Danger sitting in for Heather this morning. Riley Green up next. I like this tune. When I first saw the title, I thought, what the heck? Then I had to listen to the song. Well, you know how it is. Think As You Drunk. You heard me right. No marbles in my mouth. Think As You Drunk. Here's Riley Green.

That's the Desert Rose Band, One Step Forward on WTNE. Stick around, I got a little bit of a break. We'll take a look at a forecast for you and then get back to it with some Luke Bryan. I've got Justin Moore lined up. It's all here on 98.9.

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5: Here's the Metro News AccuWeather forecast. Today will feature a mix of clouds and sunshine with a high of 81 tonight. Expect fog with a late shower and a low of 64. Tomorrow will be overcast, humid with a chance of a couple of showers and a thunderstorm. Gusty winds may accompany any downpour and the high will reach 78. Looking ahead to Friday, anticipate cloudy and humid conditions with the possibility of a few showers and a thunderstorm and a high of 78. For weather anytime, download the AccuWeather app. For Metro News, I'm meteorologist Joe Lundberg.

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Alabama, there's a classic brought to you by the Outhouse. You got a septic tank problem, or even before you do, you might want to give them a call and get that septic tank thing taken care of and cleaned out before it backs up in your bathtub. 636-7079, the number to call for the Outhouse. Here's all.

0: Lori Delaney, all that, but WD&E, all my exes. You got to tune in tomorrow morning. The Tucker County Fair is going to be going on, and I have tickets to give away to the Mud Bog coming up at the Tucker County Fair. I'll be giving those away tomorrow morning right here on 98.9. You just listen in and wait for your chance to call up and win. No big deal. I'll let you know when that is.
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Good afternoon. Johnny checking in. It is the Bates Carpet and Furniture Lunch Hour. Be sure and stop by and see the crew down on the Beverly 5 Lane. Remember, if you can sit on it, sleep on it, or walk on it, you're going to find it at Bates Carpet and Furniture.

today's best and yesterday's favorites. There you go, Taylor Swift's newest tune as we roll through the 12 o'clock hour. Good Wednesday afternoon. Johnny checking in for Heather today. She's out feeling bad, so you guys keep her in your thoughts and prayers, and we'll get her back where she needs to be and get her back behind the microphone. So, hey, it's the Bates Carpet and Furniture Lunch Hour. Be sure and stop by and see Danny and her crew, home of over 100 recliners. I'm talking beds, waterproof flooring, and if you haven't had a good night's sleep in a while, well, stop by. I'm telling you what, they got some beds that'll change your life. It did mine, and they can do that for you too. So yeah, remember, if you can sit on it, sleep on it, or walk on it, you're going to find it with our friends at Bates Carpet and Furniture on the Beverly Five Lane. So we're gearing up for the WVRC Media Cares for Kids Radiothon. Melissa's getting ready to head out. She's going to be on the air bright and early tomorrow morning, just a little after 6, as we kick things off and let you guys know how you can be a part of this wonderful event. So that's all coming up, and we'll be talking more about that as we roll through the day. Right now, got to bounce out, take a quick break. We're back in moments with more of the Bates Carpet and Furniture Lunch Hour on 98.9 FM WDNA.

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4: Here's the Metro News AccuWeather forecast. Today will feature a mix of clouds and sunshine with a high of 81 tonight. Expect fog with a late shower and a low of 64. Tomorrow will be overcast, humid with a chance of a couple of showers and a thunderstorm. Gusty winds may accompany any downpour and the high will reach 78. Looking ahead to Friday, anticipate cloudy and humid conditions with the possibility of a few showers and a thunderstorm and a high of 78. For weather anytime, download the AccuWeather app. For Metro News, I'm meteorologist Joe Lundberg.

98.9 FM, new music from Stella Lefty there. That's Boston as we work our way through the 12 o'clock hour. We do it each day, the Bates Carpet and Furniture Lunch Hour, making sure you know to stop by and see our friends at Bates Carpet and Furniture. And we're talking home of over 100 recliners, some of the most comfortable ever. And when it comes to sleep, you don't want to miss out. I got one of their Zero Gravity a few years ago, and it changed my life. So if you haven't had a good night's sleep in a while, be sure and check that out. Waterproof flooring. I know when we had a remote down there a while back, Danny was on talking about our waterproof flooring, and it's pretty incredible stuff. So make sure you stop by and see what the crew can do for you. Bates Carpet and Furniture. If you can sit on it, sleep on it, or walk on it, you're going to find it right there on the Beverly Five Lane. And we're back in moments with more of today's best and yesterday's favorites. We got you a classic country cut coming up in just a minute, too. And that's all thanks to The Outhouse. 98.9 FM WDNA. Good Wednesday afternoon.

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4: Hi, everyone. I'm Craig Orndorff. On the next weekend in the country, it's late August 1985, a time that was called the Year of the Spy. It was the summer of the Live Aid concerts, and also the summer of Back to the Future. And on the Nashville scene were Roseanne Cash, Ronnie Millsap, Dolly and Kenny, Marie Osmond and Dan Seals, and the Highwaymen. We'll have them and more on the next weekend in the country. Sundays from noon until 2 on 98.9 WDNE.

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Vern Gunston. And Do You Believe Me Now? That's a classic country cut from way back, all thanks to the Outhouse. And remember, when it comes to septic tank pumping, do not delay. Call today, 636-7079, serving Randolph, Pocahontas, and surrounding counties. Here's John Morgan as we roll towards the top of the one on the Bates Carpet and Furniture Lunch Hour. We were young.

0: John Morgan and Kid Myself. Yes, it is today's best and yesterday's favorites. Right here on the Big Dial at 98.9 FM, your new home for Mountaineer Sports. And getting ready to wrap it up here on the Bates Carpet and Furniture Lunch Hour. Heather is out today, and we hope to have her back. She's a little under the weather, so you guys keep her in your thoughts, and we'll get her back behind the microphone. And until then, we got you covered. It is the Bates Carpet and Furniture Lunch Hour. I want to invite you to stop by and see our friends down on the Beverly 5 Lane and check out. I mean, we've got a home of over 100 recliners. We've got beds. We've got waterproof flooring, and that's just to scratch the surface. So stop by and talk to the crew and see what they can do for you. And remember, if you can sit on it, sleep on it, or walk on it, you will find it at Bates Carpet and Furniture. Financing, layaway, installation, it's all available on the Beverly 5 Lane. So we'll do it all again tomorrow right here on 98.9 WDNE. Hang tight. We're back with more great music in just a moment. I see Bailey Zimmerman. I see Marty Stewart and some Rascal Flatts coming up as we roll on with the Bates Carpet and Furniture Lunch Hour on WDNE. Top of the day.
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Johnny Zindel Sakes tonight, and we've got your country covered. Right now, Russell Dickerson and Happens to Me.

0: 98.9 FM, Dan and Shay, as we roll through the 1 o'clock hour on a Wednesday. Yeah, I hope you're having a good day, and thank you for letting me take the sweet essence of music and wrap it around what you're doing. There's nothing like it. So we're on the eve of the WVRC Media Cares for Kids Radiothon. Now, many of our WVRC media stations are teaming up to provide a footprint across the great state of West Virginia. So, you know, you guys can be a part of this. We're going to be talking to the kids. We're going to be talking to the families and the staff and the doctors. And that all starts tomorrow morning at 6 o'clock. And I know everybody wants to help and make a difference, and this is how we do it. So we've got our radio text line, our radiothon text line set up. That's all thanks to the St. George Medical Clinic. And we've also got a really cool thing from GoMark, that when you sign up to become a miracle maker, you're automatically entered to win the ultimate Mountaineer experience for the home opener against Coastal Carolina. You're going to get 4 touchdown terrace tickets, field access before kickoff, attend the VIP tailgate party before the game, and walk the man trip in the stadium with the team. So there you go. That's all happening on Thursday and Friday, August 20th and 21st. And that's how, when you become a miracle maker, you're automatically signed up to win that package. So it all starts tomorrow at 6 a.m. Melissa's going to be there all day Thursday and most of the day on Friday. And we will make sure you know when we wrap up exactly how much difference we make. So that's all coming up tomorrow morning. The WVRC Media Cares for Kids Radiothon, right here and on many of our WVRC media stations.
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2: Here's the Metro News AccuWeather forecast. Today will feature a mix of clouds and sunshine with a high of 81 tonight. Expect fog with a late shower and a low of 64. Tomorrow will be overcast, humid with a chance of a couple of showers and a thunderstorm. Gusty winds may accompany any downpour and the high will reach 78. Looking ahead to Friday, anticipate cloudy and humid conditions with the possibility of a few showers and a thunderstorm and a high of 78. For weather anytime, download the AccuWeather app. For Metro News, I'm meteorologist Joe Lundberg.

0: It's Luke Combs and Be By You. On a Wednesday hump day, hey, tomorrow's the day Joe Danger is going to pull a winner for the Bob's Automotive Weekly Keyword Contest. On Tuesday, about 7:20, he'll throw out a weekly Bob's Automotive keyword. And you've got 2 days to text that back to 636-9363. And on Thursday, he pulls a winner from everybody that participated for a 6-quart synthetic oil change, all because we know a guy named Bob at Bob's Automotive, and we want you to know Bob, too. So make sure you join Joe Danger right here. You never know what he's going to do, but he's going to do that right there tomorrow morning at 7:20. So, all right, we're going to bounce out real quick and take a break. We've got a great lineup coming up. We'll keep you tapping your foot and singing along. I got Michelle Wright coming up. I got Ella Langley. We've got some Florida Georgia Line and some Aaron Tippett. Yeah, that's all coming up next here on the At Work Network, 98.9 FM, WDNE.
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Brooks and Dunn with a classic country cut, all thanks to Jack Mall Storage. 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

0: Zach John King as we get ready to wrap it up here in the 1 o'clock hour. Yes, coming up this weekend. Now, as always, on Saturday morning, we've got Chris Lawrence kicking off there at 7:06 with West Virginia Outdoors, one of the most listened to hunting and fishing shows ever. Make sure you check that out. That's each and every Saturday morning right here on 98.9 FM. So, getting ready for WVU football, because we are your new home for that, and that's going to start at 9 o'clock, if memory serves me correctly, on September the 5th against Coastal Carolina. And we will have that coverage. It's been tested, double-tested, checked, and if I keep my fingers crossed with a little bit of luck and prayer, we will have that on at exactly 9 o'clock on the dot. So we're excited about that. It's a great time here. There's a lot of energy attached to this, and I know you guys want to be a part of this on every level. So we can't wait to start it all off. Once again, starts Saturday, September the 5th, and we'll be doing a few shows before that, and we'll talk more about that in the days to come. So let me get out of the way. Hey, we're going to be talking the WVRC Media Cares for Kids Radiothon that starts tomorrow at 6 o'clock, and we'll tell you more about that and how you can be a part of that coming up next on WDNA.
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Johnny in for Heather today. And Heather McGregor right here 9 to 3 Monday through Friday on the At Work Network, playing all your favorites. And yeah, we want to wish her all the very best. She's a little under the weather, and y'all send her some positive energy, and we'll get her back on her feet and get her back behind the microphone. So I come up next hour. That's right. I'm going to be until 6 tonight, and we're going to hand it over to Alan. He's going to back up a little bit, and we're going to adjust everything and make sure all the bases are covered. So we thank you so much for allowing us this extreme privilege to do what we do, and just to provide the soundtrack to your days and nights. It means a lot, and I tell you what, you can see the power of radio when you're out and about. And we're going to use the power of radio over the next couple of days. Many of our WVRC media stations are going to be a part of the WVRC Media Cares for Kids Radiothon, where we're raising money for WVU Medicine Children's. And this is a tool belt, a way to get on board and to help make a difference in these families' lives. We're going to be talking to the kids and the doctors and the sponsors and the families, and we invite you to be a part of this. It all starts at 6 o'clock tomorrow morning, and we'll be talking much more about this as Melissa takes the air and actually is on site. So, all right, we've got to bounce out of the way. Once again, want to wish Heather all the very best, and we'll get her back in here as soon as we can. Until then, we got you covered. My name's John Ellison, and thank you so much for making us a part of your day on WDNA.

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3: Here's the Metro News AccuWeather forecast. This afternoon, expect a mix of sunshine and clouds with a high of 81. Tonight, anticipate fog developing late along with a few showers as temperatures drop to a low of 63. Tomorrow will bring overcast skies, high humidity, and the chance of a couple of showers and a thunderstorm. Gusty winds may accompany any rain with a high of 76. Looking ahead to Friday, it will be cloudy and humid again with the possibility of a few showers and a thunderstorm reaching a high of 78. For weather anytime, download the AccuWeather app. For Metro News, I'm meteorologist Joe Lundberg.

0: It's Kane Brown and it's Woman as we just about ready to wrap it up. I think I'm in one more time here before we wrap up the At Work Network. Once again, covering for Heather today. It's always a pleasure to get on the radio anytime and hang out with you folks. Absolutely. And just can't believe I get to do what I do. So thank you for putting up with me. Let me ramble a little bit. But we've got a lot of stuff happening. And we're going to be up in Morgantown the next couple of days getting ready today. As we prepare for 6 o'clock tomorrow morning, as many of our WVRC media stations are going to be doing the WVRC Media Cares for Kids Radiothon, raising money for the kids at WVU Madison. 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

Eddie Arnold and Cattle Call. It's a classic country cut, and it's all brought to you by The Outhouse. 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Right now, it's Zach Top in South of Sanity.

0: 98.9 FM, Zag Top and South of Sanity as we creep up on top of the 3 o'clock hour. Got news coming up here in just a minute. That's all brought to you by Darren's Pizza Shag. And yeah, man, I'm hoping Heather's all better and well tomorrow and back on the radio. If not, we got it covered. I want to thank you for this extreme privilege to allow me to operate the At Work Network here on a Wednesday. It's been a lot of fun, and I take over next hour, and we got the afternoon drive kicking off. So kind of playing two different roles here today, but wouldn't have it any other way. So Joe Danger was in this morning from after, you know, he stayed over till noon, and I thank him for that. And you guys get a kick out of that, and I do too. It's a pleasure to work with Joe, and we're all going to be teamed up tomorrow for the WVRC Media Cares for Kids Radiothon, trying to make a difference for the, you know, the WVU Medicine Children's, and we're going to do just that. We're going to take the power of radio and show you how you can become a part of this. There's several things that you can do, and we're going to be breaking that down and talking about that specifically. And Melissa's going to be on site all day Thursday and most of the day on Friday, and we will let you know the tallies as we roll through the evening after this is all wrapped up. So I want to thank everybody in advance for being a part of the WVRC Media Cares for Kids Radiothon, heard right here and on many of our WVRC media stations.
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3: Here's the Metro News AccuWeather forecast. This afternoon, expect a mix of sunshine and clouds with a high of 81. Tonight, anticipate fog developing late along with a few showers as temperatures drop to a low of 63. Tomorrow will bring overcast skies, high humidity, and the chance of a couple of showers and a thunderstorm. Gusty winds may accompany any rain with a high of 76. Looking ahead to Friday, it will be cloudy and humid again with the possibility of a few showers and a thunderstorm reaching a high of 78. For weather anytime, download the AccuWeather app. For Metro News, I'm meteorologist Joe Lundberg.
4: And good Wednesday afternoon. Johnny checking in, and here we are, a Wednesday, a beautiful day at that. And I know Mother Nature can always pop up, but we've got a great afternoon planned. Got the soundtrack all set up and ready to go. We're going to head you to Nashville here in just a little bit. Check in with our country news now. We've got sports at the bottom of the hour, all thanks to Seneca Designs. And we've got your classic country cut coming up, all thanks to The Outhouse. So getting ready to start our WVRC Media Cares for Kids Radiothon bright and early tomorrow morning. We'll be talking about that and how you can be a part of it. Right now, we're kicking things off here in the 3 o'clock hour with music from Stella Lefty. Here's Boston.

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Cranking the country, keeping the country. There is Preston Cooper and Week right now. Luke Bryan. As we roll on, coming up, we got Dierks Bentley and some Billy Dean. 98.9 FM WDNA.

0: It's Billy Dean here on a Wednesday. Johnny back in with you on the eve of the WVRC Media Cares for Kids Radiothon. That all starts tomorrow as many of our WVRC media stations all head to Morgantown. And we're going to put all these stations, we're going to provide a footprint from Charleston to Morgantown, clear over to Martinsburg, making sure you have the tool belt to where you can be a part of this and help raise money for for the kids at WVU's Medicine Children. 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And Melissa's going to be on site all day Thursday and most of the day Friday, and we'll make sure you know how this all works out. So thank you so much in advance for being a part of our WVRC Media Cares for Kids Radiothon. And we'll be talking much more about it. You know, we got to thank the St. George Medical Clinic for the radio text line. We want to thank GoMart for offering up the ultimate Mountaineer experience against the home opener, Coastal Carolina. And a lot of stuff going on here. And the main thing is we're raising money for these kids to make a difference. So thank you so much. We're headed to Nashville right now, and let's see what's happening with country news now on 98.9 WDNA.
1: When it comes to news, we're first in country. Country news now. Cody Johnson spills the conversation he had with his hero, George Strait.
2: Really, we talked about golf. We talked about cattle being from Texas. And to hear George Strait say to me, like, son, you're doing it the right way. Man, I'm proud of you. And you're representing Texas. You're representing country music well. You're representing cowboys well. And it just meant the world to me.
1: I'm Lisa Manning for Country News Now.
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1: At John Party here on 98.9 FM and just about ready to head over to the sports desk. And we do that twice daily here on 98.9 FM. Joe does it in the morning about 8:35, and I pick it up here about this time of the afternoon. And it's all thanks to Seneca Designs. And coming up next week, we've got the Tucker County Fair. Head over to Parsons, West Virginia to be a part of that. And we're talking stuff for the kids to do, all kinds of fun. We got food, craft, vendors, live music. It's all happening next week at the Tucker County Fair, brought to you by the St. George Medical Clinic. All right, let's head to the sports desk, and once again, Joe takes care of it about 8:35, and we pick it up here in the afternoon about this time, and it's all thanks to Seneca Designs.
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3: Metro News Sports. Good afternoon. I'm Joe Percato. WVU and Logan High School basketball legend Willie Akers passed away on Tuesday at age 89. Akers was an integral member of the Golden Era teams at WVU, including the 1959 National Runner-Up Squad. Akers would later win four Class AAA state championships in leading the Logan Wildcats. Current Logan head coach Mark Hatcher was a ball boy for a number of teams coached by Akers.
4: His family and the Logan family that he helped build has stayed through all these years. 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
3: Check out the complete interview with Mark Hatcher from Metro News Talkline at WVMetroNews.com. Five quarterbacks are battling for reps in Marshall preseason drills. The group is led by Sunbelt Conference preseason offensive player of the year, Carlos Del Rio Wilson. And it also includes Zion Turner, Martinsburg graduate Coy Fagan, and former WVU signal caller Khalil Wilkins. Wilkins is in his first season with the Thundering Herd.
5: I'm definitely excited. I think it came with reps. The biggest thing for me right now is just playing more comfortable as far as understanding defenses, knowing my reads, because once you understand that, you play a lot easier and faster.
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Conway Twitty in those tight-fitting jeans, a classic country cut for sure, all thanks to the outhouse. And when it comes to septic tank pumping, call today, 636-7079, serving Randolph, Pocahontas, and surrounding counties. Here's Lauren, Elena, and Chase Matthew with All My Exes. News coming up at the top of the hour, all thanks to Darren's Pizza Shack.

0: Lauren Elena and Chase Matthew as we creep up on top of the 4 o'clock hour. Got some news coming up here in just a little bit. We'll check in with the crew at Metro and get y'all squared away. That's all thanks to Darren's Pizza Shack. And we'll get into the 4 o'clock hour, put the ribbon on the last hour of the workday, and get you out the door and call it a day. Sunset tonight about 8 minutes into the 8 o'clock hour, so the days are getting shorter for sure. So make sure you take advantage of this beautiful area. Get out. We've got the Tucker County Fair next week in Parsons, West Virginia. All kinds of stuff for the kids to do. You too, crafts, vendors, music, and it all starts next week in beautiful Parsons, West Virginia. We're on the eve of the WVRC Media Cares for Kids Radiothon. That begins tomorrow morning. Our very own Melissa's going to be on site, and she's going to be letting us know what happened, so and providing you a way to be a part of it. So that all begins tomorrow morning right here on 98.9 WDNE and many of our WVRC Media sister stations. So, all right, let me bounce out, take a break. We're back in moments. I've got Jackson Dean coming up, Tucker Wetmore, and we'll try to throw some Dixie Chicks in there as well as we get ready for news. News at the top of the hour, all brought to you by Darren's Pizza Shack on 98.9 WDNA.
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6: Here's the Metro News AccuWeather forecast. This afternoon, expect a mix of sunshine and clouds with a high of 81. Tonight, anticipate fog developing late along with a few showers as temperatures drop to a low of 63. Tomorrow will bring overcast skies, high humidity, and the chance of a couple of showers and a thunderstorm. Gusty winds may accompany any rain with a high of 76. Looking ahead to Friday, it will be cloudy and humid again with the possibility of a few showers and a thunderstorm reaching a high of 78. For weather anytime, download the AccuWeather app. For Metro News, I'm meteorologist Joe Lundberg.
1: And thank you very much, Joe, and good afternoon. Johnny checking back in and getting in here for the last hour of the workday. We do hope the day has found you well, and we're here to wrap the sweet essence of music around what you're doing and just trying to make it a little bit better. So let's get things started with Luke Combs and Be By You. We're going to be talking about the WVRC Media Cares for Kids Radiothon this hour and how you could be a part of that. That all begins tomorrow at 6 a.m.

98.9 WDNE. It's Hardy and favorite country song. Right now, Riley Green and Think As You Drunk. That's even hard to say. Yeah, today's best and yesterday's favorites. Got you a classic country cut coming up, all thanks to the Outhouse. That's on the way right here on 98.9 WDNE.

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Working our way through the last hour of the workday. 8:08 tonight is sunset, and notice those days getting a little bit shorter. Hey, tomorrow morning, Melissa's going to be in Morgantown, as many of our WVRC media stations are all a part of the WVRC Media Cares for Kids Radiothon. Now, we're providing a footprint from, like, Charleston to Morgantown, clear over to Martinsburg. A large footprint giving you the tool belt to be a part of this wonderful event. We're going to be raising money for the children at WVU Medicine Children's, so you can tune in to see how you can do that. Now, we've got the Radiothon text line set up, all thanks to the St. George Medical Clinic, and when you become a miracle maker, you're automatically signed up to win the ultimate Mountaineer experience for the opener against Coastal Carolina, and that's thanks to GoMart. So, a lot's going on as we set on the eve of the WVRC Media Cares for Kids Radiothon. Once again, tomorrow and Friday, starting at 6 a.m., we'll check in with Melissa just after 6 right here on WDNE and many of our WVRC media stations. So, all right, I got to bounce. We're back in moments. I got Graylin James coming up, Parmalee, and some Ella and Morgan. That's all next on 98.9 FM, Top of the Day.

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0: Bloomberg Day, or at least we hope it is anyway. Coming up next hour, we got the Drive at 5, and we're going to be kicking things off and taking you down to Beenders and talking about what's on the menu tonight, talking about what's happening with our friends at Beenders, and you don't want to miss out on it. So we'll tell you all about that coming up next hour. Now, Joe Danger tomorrow morning is going to be making a winner. Yeah, he's got the Bob's Automotive Weekly Keyword Contest, and on Tuesday, he throws out a keyword. On Thursday, he pulls a winner. Now, in between, you got 2 full days to text the keyword back to us to 636-9363. This week's Bob's Automotive Weekly Keyword is Elkins. So there you go. You got till tomorrow morning at 7:20. Joe's going to pull a winner for a 6-quart synthetic oil change, all because we know a guy named Bob at Bob's Automotive. So news coming up at the top there, all thanks to Bob's Automotive. And we're back into it in moments with more of the Afternoon Drive on 98.9 WDNA.
1: 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In volleyball, the Lady Mountain Lions were in action last night at home against Trinity Christian. No score is available at the time of this report. Tucker County will return to the court tomorrow night at home against Preston County. The JV match is scheduled for 6 p.m., while the varsity match will follow at 7 p.m. Turning to golf, the Tucker County golf team is in action right now on the road taking on Notre Dame High School. And finally, both football and cross country will see their first action of the season next week. The Tucker County football team will open its season on Friday night at home against Pocahontas County. The cross country team will compete in its first race of the season next Saturday on the road at the Night Night Relays Cross Country Festival in Preston County at the high school. That's your Tucker County Sports Report being brought to you by Atkins Home Center in Parsons.
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I've lost count of the hours, and I've lost track of the days. In fact, I've lost just about everything since you went away. Everything that is, except the memories you left me. And that's one thing that no one can mar. I don't know who you're with. 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My only hope is that someday you might hear this song, and you'll know that I wrote it especially for you. And I love you wherever you are.

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For every day it burns hotter, and every day it burns higher. And I haven't been able to put out one little flicker, not even with all of these tears. My friends think I'm crazy, and maybe I am. But I'll carry this torch just as long as I can. 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And I want you to know,

Mr. Bill Anderson, and Still. Definitely a classic for sure. Yes, your classic country cuts all thanks to The Outhouse. And remember, for your next big event, they take care of all your portable toilet needs in a flash. That's right. Make sure you give them a call, 636-7079. That's 636-7079. Serving Randolph, Pocahontas, and surrounding counties. Here's Kenny Chesney and Carry On as we carry on towards the top of the five. Once again, news at the top of the hour, all thanks to Bob's Automotive. And we got the drive at five. Right after that, all powered by Beenders.

0: That's Corey and Co. And Rocky Mountain Low as we creep up on top of the five. And top of the day, just about ready to put the ribbon on the last hour of the workday. And we'll be into, I think about 6 o'clock tonight, Alan's going to take over and take you to midnight. And we filled in for Heather today. Heather's been out sick. Y'all keep her in your thoughts and prayers. Heather McGregor covering the 9 to 3 shift. And she's been out for a couple of days, and we want to wish her all the very best and ask you to do the same so we can get her back behind the microphone, letting her work her magic. So, all right, we're going to put the ribbon on things and wrap it up. I got a few more tunes before we get up there to the news time, and we're going to throw one in there from Sam Hunt, Jordan Davis, and Parker McCollum. That's all next on 98.9 WDNA.
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2: With this Metro News Minute, I'm Jeff Jenkins. One of the casualties of the latest round of flooding in West Virginia, three key roads in the New River Gorge National Park and Preserve in Fayette County have been damaged. Spokesperson Eve West tells Metro News mudslides from Sunday's rain caused that damage.
3: You know, we've had so much rain over these last couple of weeks, as everybody knows, that the soil was so saturated with that last rain event we had that it really caused, you know, a lot of slides and things. So probably the hardest hit road that we've had is the road down to Kennard.
2: West says Nuttleburg Road and Glade Creek Road also took on damage. A former worker at the New River Gorge is going to federal probation for a year after taking money out of the donation box at the Canyon Rim Visitor Center in Fayette County. 38-year-old James Masters was sentenced to that probation sentence today in federal court. Many remembering the life of Willie Akers. He died on Tuesday in West Virginia at the age of 89. More on his life at our website. With this Metro News Minute, I'm Jeff Jenkins.
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5: Here's the Metro News AccuWeather forecast. This afternoon, expect a mix of sunshine and clouds with a high of 81. Tonight, anticipate fog developing late along with a few showers as temperatures drop to a low of 63. Tomorrow will bring overcast skies, high humidity, and the chance of a couple of showers and a thunderstorm. Gusty winds may accompany any rain with a high of 76. Looking ahead,

0: Friday, it will be cloudy and humid again with the possibility of a few showers and a thunderstorm reaching a high of 78. For weather anytime, download the AccuWeather app. For Metro News, I'm meteorologist Joe Lundberg.
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0: 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And, yeah, we want to invite you out tonight for Team Trivia. So tomorrow night we've got... music bingo. So make sure you check that out. Always a lot of fun to have our guest out, having some fun with music. Nothing like the world of music and, you know, just seeing some folks you haven't seen in a while. It's good stuff. And the area's best home cooker, man. You know, got the Beender's beans. You got the award-winning chili. One of the best Reubens that I've ever seen or eaten. Man, you know, do yourself a favor, do your palate a favor and check it out. We're also gearing up for our next First Fridays. They're going to be serving crab dinners as well as the crab dip appetizers. And we're going to be hosting a pottery sale upstairs starting at 5 o'clock. That's going to be on our next First Friday. And I'm going to see if I can get Desire in to talk a little bit more about that in the days to come. So there you go. It's The Drive at 5. Once again, Team Trivia tonight. Be sure and check it out. Starts at 7 o'clock. Compete for Beender's Bucks and Bragging Rights. And it's all happening at 314 Davis Avenue in beautiful, historic downtown Elkins. Hang tight. We're back in moments with more on WDNA. It's The Drive at 5.
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Woogie Fiddle, that's a classic country cut for sure, all thanks to the outhouse. 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Right now, Zach, John, King, as we roll towards the top of the five. It's the drive at five, and we got team trivia tonight at Beender's Restaurant and Tavern. 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

0: 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Zach, John King to help us wrap it up here on a Wednesday's edition of The Drive at 5. Team Trivia tonight at 7 o'clock, and you can compete for Beander's Bucks and Bragging Rights. Keep an eye on Facebook. They're really good to whip up a special for those evening guests, so keep an eye on that. They are hiring, looking for part-time kitchen staff. You got to be 18 or older, and you can apply in person. So tomorrow night, we got music bingo, so be sure and get out and enjoy that. So that's what's happening with our friends at Beander's Restaurant and Tavern. We're also gearing up for our next First Friday. We'll be talking about that more in the days to come. I know they're going to have a pottery sale upstairs about 5 o'clock and going to be serving up some great stuff. So we'll be talking more about that. I'm going to try to get Desire in to elaborate a little bit more on it for our next First Friday, and we might even be there. So that's how we do things here on The Drive at 5. Once again, Beander's Restaurant and Tavern. Good friends, good food, and good times happening. 7 o'clock tonight, Team Trivia. Be sure and check it out. And we're back in moments with more of The Drive at 5.
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1: With this Metro News Minute, I'm Jack Carlson. In Monongalia County, tempers continue to flare over flock cameras. Downtown Morgantown business owner Lindsay Jacobs refused to follow Monongalia County Commission public comment rules. She told commissioners today they'd have to remove her.
2: Remove me. You're going to have to drag me out.
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2: 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And we're going to sue you over this.
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1: 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The Bridgeport community is assessing damage created by Monday's heavy rainfall. An estimated 2.25 inches of rain came down in 25 minutes. Emergency Management Director Tim Curry says one of the local dams was in question.
5: There was initially some concerns about one of the local dams, but we did have that inspected, and that was all, you know, it was functioning exactly the way that it was supposed to. It just had never been that high that it was spilling over the top like that.
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7: Here's the Metro News AccuWeather forecast. Tonight, expect fog developing late along with a few showers. The low will be 63. Tomorrow will be overcast and humid with more showers and a chance of a thunderstorm. Keep in mind that gusty winds may accompany any downpour. The high will reach 76. Tomorrow night, anticipate cloudy conditions with a chance of a thunderstorm early, followed by late night fog and continued humidity. The low will be around 63. For weather anytime, download the AccuWeather app. For Metro News, I'm meteorologist Jason Caterina.
8: 98.9 WDNE. Good Wednesday evening. We're halfway through the work week, and you got the Night Owl in a little early because John was in a little early. So, you know, we're going to play a lot of great country for you. Temperature outside right now, 77 degrees. And I tell you what, there's a lot of great stuff coming up throughout the night. So stick around and enjoy the country.

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Let's keep the music going with Thomas Rhett right now. Coming up, we got one from Mr. Jason Aldean.

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And I tell you what, we have the Taggart Valley High School Fall Sports Meet the Team Night, which is coming up on August 26th at 6 p.m. at Taggart Valley High School on the football fields where it's going to be located. And there's going to be food trucks there set up as well. So if you want to get to know this year's Bulldogs for this fall sports, make sure you're up there on August 26th at 6 p.m.

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0: Luke Combs, Be By You, 98.9 WDNE. Here in a moment, we're going to check in with the folks at AccuWeather. We're going to have a classic country cut from Mr. Roy Clark as well, a purely underrated guitar artist and a banjo player. So let's see what we're going to hear from him. But right now, let me remind you, we have a pet patrol located at WDNEFM.com. That's right. Just go under Music and More, and you're going to find it right there. And what it is for lost and found pets. 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
7: Here's the Metro News AccuWeather forecast. Tonight, expect fog developing late along with a few showers. The low will be 63. Tomorrow will be overcast and humid with more showers and a chance of a thunderstorm. Keep in mind that gusty winds may accompany any downpour. The high will reach 76. Tomorrow night, anticipate cloudy conditions with a chance of a thunderstorm early, followed by late night fog and continued humidity. The low will be around 63. For weather anytime, download the AccuWeather app. For Metro News, I'm meteorologist Jason Caterina.

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And right now, I promised Roy Clark I'm delivering. This song's called Yesterday, When I Was Young. You know, I was alluding to the fact that he is one of the great guitar players of all time, underrated. You know, when you mention who's the best guitar player, you hear all kinds of names, Jimi Hendrix, Eric Clapton, and et cetera, and et cetera. Well, you know what? Now, this is a rumor. There's no confirmation. Some people say it was said, and others say they never heard it. But the rumor is that when asked what it's like to be the best guitar player in the world, Jimi Hendrix responded, "I don't know. Ask Roy Clark." So let's give him a listen right now. Thanks to those awesome folks there at the Outhouse. You know what? If you need your septic tank pump, you give them a call right now. 304-636-7079.

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0: John Morgan, 98.9 WDNE. I tell you what, coming up here at the 7 o'clock mark, or just shortly past, we're going to be bringing you Brian Bybee with the Phillip Arbor Colts Corral. Now, this was pre-recorded, and so there's a couple things in there that's not quite happening or has already happened. But you know what? You're going to find out what's going on with the Colts, and we'll be bringing you him throughout the rest of the year as well. So again, at 7 o'clock, we're going to turn things over to Brian and find out about what Coach Maley has to say about this season.
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1: 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Be sure to subscribe to our YouTube channel, The Colts Corral, where you'll find weekly coaches shows, player interviews, game previews, and all things Philip Barber athletics. We're excited to be kicking off another football season. Now that I've got all that out of the way, guys, I want to take a moment here before we get to Coach Maley. And I have the pleasure of introducing my new broadcast partner tonight. Many of you have listened to Colts football alongside longtime caller analyst Jeff Rogers. Jeff's passion for Philip Barber athletics, his knowledge of the game, and his love for this community made him a tremendous friend and partner to all of us. His passing earlier this year was a tremendous loss for our football family, for our community, but most importantly, his family. And this season, we're honored to have someone who knows that tradition that Jeff brought to the broadcast better than anyone. Joining our booth, Tyler Rogers. Welcome to the show, my friend. I could not have asked. That's right. And let's go. I could not have asked for a better person to take the smaller spot. Let's go. Let's go.
2: Thank you, Brian. Coach Maley, nice to see you this evening.
3: Nice to see you, too.
2: First of all, I just want to say how grateful I am for the opportunity, Brian, for giving me the chance to do this alongside of you and show our support for Philip Barber football. You know, growing up, sports fan, obviously went to Philip Barber. Remember admiring Scott Mayo back in my young days on the football field. And I think, you know, being able to watch my dad cover these games and all sports for this long was something special to me. Surely I'm not going to be able to replace him, but I hope to honor him and what he meant to this program and community and bring the same passion he has for Philip Barber football.
1: Man, that's awesome, dude. Awesome.
2: And Brian, I'm excited to work alongside you and bring a fun season to the radio for Philip Barber football.
1: Well, hey, Coach Maley will tell you might have to reel me in like your dad did a time or two, or probably more than a time.
4: That's probably the toughest part of that, Tyler, is keeping Brian from like jumping out of the booth or jumping off the ceiling or into the ceiling or something like that. You got to like grab him by the collar of the neck sometimes, sit him down.
2: Hopefully, I don't bring the same energy all the time, and we get completely out of control.
4: Yeah, that'd be great.
1: We'll love it, man. We'll love it. So, man, that's awesome, bud. We're glad to have you, and we wanted to introduce you to everyone. I know I've been getting asked a lot, you know, as I see people out in the community, and football's in the air, man. You can smell it, and Coach Maley's living it right now. So, everyone,
4: you can smell it here. I'm sitting in the locker room. You can definitely smell it.
1: No doubt. Well, everyone, hey, give Tyler a shout out, man. He's going to be my partner, and I cannot be more excited. So, Tyler, I know the listeners are going to be excited to hear your voice this season. So let's welcome the man, the myth, the legend. He's entering another season leading the Colts. Coach, I believe this is year number 6.
4: Yeah, something like that.
1: That's
4: I'm not really keeping track of years. We just keep rolling them over.
1: I know, right? It's hard to believe, man. Things going by fast. Well, Coach, let's talk about this upcoming season, man. Every new season brings excitement and optimism. As you look back over the offseason, you know, what stood out most about this team's preparation so far heading into 2026?
4: Well, in the offseason, I have like a leaderboard tracker that I, you know, keep track of their attendance in the weight room and grades and all that stuff. And, you know, we had higher attendance in the weight room this offseason than we've ever had. So, you know, the guys are working, and, you know, we had a great camp last week up at Battler's Knob, you know, and back into it this week. And, you know, they're doing everything necessary to earn whatever they desire. So it's good to see them work.
1: Absolutely.
2: Good deal, Coach. Following up on that question, what's been the overall attitude and energy level here throughout the summer and camp early this season?
4: It's been pretty upbeat. I mean, you know, we lost a great group of seniors last year, but what I tell everybody is, like, that's part of the program. They were a team in the program, and it's this team's opportunity to make their mark. So, you know, last year we had such strong leadership that leadership needed to be developed more with the guys that we got now, because nobody really had to step up and do that. We had nine seniors, and we did a Leader of the Week award last year because we couldn't just pick one to be like captain every week. So, you know, these guys have developed and they're taking those roles on, and, you know, everybody's gelling real good. And, you know, one of the comments made at camp by, you know, one of our senior captains was like, you know, he's real good friends with all those guys that graduated. He said, I wasn't sure about this year how it was going to be. He said, but, you know, this has been a great camp week, and I'm excited for this team. So, you know, I think everybody's really, really excited to get things going.
1: Well, you're in mid-season form, ma'am, because you've led me right into my next question, Coach. What have you seen from your team's leadership group as they've worked to set the tone there for the younger players so far?
4: Yeah, you know, we got guys that it's a good mix of guys. You know, we got some guys that are vocal, and some guys that just lead by example. You know, so our captains, we got Mason Jones and Robbie Jones, Caleb Corder and Sean Dent, and then Tristan Price. You know, he emerges as a leader, and he's going to be our armor bearer this year. And, you know, those guys like Sean, he's a guy that never misses in the weight room. He's always working. He doesn't have to say a whole lot. Robbie has developed into a more vocal leader. Mason, like, sometimes you got to tone him back a little bit. He's wild, man. But, you know, that's what makes him a great linebacker. You know, and Caleb is, you know, he can orate what he needs to get across very well. He's in student council. He does the announcements at school and that kind of stuff. So, you know, it's a good mix of guys. So, you know, I'm excited to see them continue to develop as leaders and see how that plays out on the field.
1: Good stuff. Coach, every season has got its own identity. So what do you believe will be the personality of this 2026 Colts football team? I know it's early, but I'm sure you're seeing something form right now.
4: Yeah, our kind of like motto this year is to be unlike ordinary. You know, there's a whole Viking mythology that goes behind it, but it's, you know, basically about a steed that was helping build the walls of Asgard and did all the simple things and just worked hard. And then that got, it was, it's a whole story. I'm not going to get into it. You can look it up, Google it. But anyway, you know, we're not going to try to outsmart ourselves, and we're not going to try to do anything that, you know, maybe needs to be extra. You know, we're just going to – we're never going to be accused of not working hard. You know, if – you know, we either win or we learn. And, you know, one of the lessons that we're never going to have to learn is that we didn't work hard enough. So we're going to put in the work and keep things simple. And because we got, I think, up to seven guys that on the roster that had never been on a football field. So, you know, we've been teaching a lot, and they've came along really, really well. And they're all coachable guys. The whole team's coachable. So our identity is just going to be, you know, do the ordinary things better. So that's not real flashy or anything like that. I mean, just blue collar, you know, like the community that we live in, and we're just going to keep after it.
1: Appreciate that.
2: Yeah. Speaking of blue collar, Coach, one thing fans and spectators always seem to notice is how physical Phil Barber football plays. And, you know, with the loss of that core group of seniors there that brought that physicality, how have you seen the toughness develop throughout the summer in the weight room and turning into camp here?
4: Yeah, I mean, like I said, teams change year to year, but that physicality, I mean, that's just built into our culture. That's part of the program. So, you know, like I said, we're going to work hard every year. We're going to, you know, try to be physical and be tough year in and year out, no matter who's on the team. You know, that does start in the weight room. I mean, that part of our Viking training, like I said, that develops that mindset. You're overcoming things that you didn't think you could do, and you're doing more than you think was possible. So it just carries over onto the field. So, you know, we do at practice, we have a halftime at practice, and like a 5-minute halftime, and then we get into the second half. So we try to treat it like a game, game format, and that, you know, so we're going to play all four quarters, and just keep grinding away. Progress wise, probably our receiver group. You know, we lost our top three receivers last year to graduation, and that was like a huge question mark coming in. But you know, just over the last

0: you know, a couple weeks. I've seen a lot of improvement in that group. And, you know, Robbie doesn't throw a softball. So, you know, you got to be ready to catch it. And there were some guys like last year, you know, we would have our top three guys catching ball, and then it seemed like everybody else was bouncing off their hands and everything else. But we brought on Coach Mike Salisbury. He played for us back, I think, my first year as head coach. He was a junior in high school. So he's a young guy, but he's working with that receiver group and doing a great job and getting them right fundamentally. And, you know, they're running the routes and they're learning everything. So I've seen the most growth probably in that group.
1: Yeah, and to bring those that core of seniors that have exited last year, you know, I'm sure after the season ended that might have left you thinking about what's going to come next and some questions that you had, you know, after that season. So I guess my question would be, what's some of the questions you're hoping to get answers for over the next couple of weeks before that first game against Grafton?
0: You know, like I take 2 weeks off around Christmas, and then I start asking those questions in January. And, you know, we start figuring things out. And, you know, right now, you know, our numbers are a little lower because, you know, we had a low number in middle school kids, so we didn't get a whole lot of freshmen coming in. But so we don't really have, I guess, a scout team. We ain't got like enough to go like a best on best type deal. So, you know, working through these next 2 weeks of scrimmages, I want to see how we're going to tackle. We've made that a point of emphasis this year. We started, you know, doing fundamental tackling, like drill type stuff in the summertime, just form fitting and those kind of things. And, you know, we every day at practice we have a tackling circuit. So I want to see how we're tackle. If we're going to, you know, blocking, we do a blocking circuit every day. And we've really made it a point of emphasis this year for turnovers. So I want to see how that plays out. You know, if the two biggest analytics for winning football games is turnovers and explosive plays. So, you know, hopefully we can get some of those explosive plays with our offense and get the ball back and do it again. So I just want to see how we're going to go against, I guess, best on best.
2: That's fair. Well, Coach, I mean, you guys spend countless hours evaluating your team. You've touched on this just a little bit, but I guess I want to dig a little bit deeper. What's impressed you the most so far through Camp Crucible and then this week of practice so far?
0: Well, you know, I'm a guy that really, I guess, enjoys the process and seeing the development of the kids. You know, taking kids that maybe weren't even in the conversation last year and seeing them develop into something. And, you know, we got guys that, you know, they've waited their time. You know, like Bentley Heldreth has came along really great. He worked hard in the off season. He got taller. He got bigger. You know, he's going to be a guy that's going to have to play for us on defense, and he's going to be in the backfield maybe a little bit. And then just seeing those guys keep developing and being half now we have to play probably a little Ironman football. Some guys are going to play two ways that maybe didn't have to last year. So, you know, just keep on with those things, I guess.
2: Yeah, that's fair. I appreciate that insight. I guess another thing I wanted to ask you, Coach, one thing that makes Philip Barber special, in my opinion, I believe yours too, is just the support that these student-athletes receive from their parents, from the alumni, from the fans, throughout the community. How important is that support to your program, especially now?
0: I mean, it's everything. I mean, if you don't have the support of the community, you know, we're not funding the things that we're doing financially. You know, we don't got people at the games, and I think we've only lost one home game in the last 3 years or something like that. So the environment is different if nobody's shown up to the games. And we never take any of that for granted. You know, we try to earn respect in the community. We try to give back to the community in any way we can. So, you know, it's vital. I mean, when I see people out, I actually saw somebody today at the DMV, and he came up to me and he just said he appreciated what we're doing with the team, and it wasn't about football. You know, just the things that we're doing with the kids and community service stuff that we do and teaching them to work hard and that kind of thing. So, you know, we want to emulate what our community stands for. And, you know, we work hard and we earn everything that we have. And when we struggle, we just dig ourselves out of it and keep moving forward. So, you know, we want to reflect that in everything that we do.
1: Coach, you teed that one up for me. You often talk about developing these young men beyond football, you know, as into adulthood or what that next step might be. How have these guys embraced that and taken responsibility over the offseason?
0: Well, it's pretty cool to be where we're at right now. You know, I'm going into year six. You know, I got Caden Humphreys is coaching the middle school team. Josiah Matlick's coaching the middle school team. We got Mikey Salisbury helping us here at the high school. You know, and I got a guy, you know, last year, Owen Johnson, he came down to camp, I think, almost every day just to show off the coal dust on his face because he got a job at the mines. And you know, and we got from our seniors last year, six of those guys are playing college football. You know, so it's still a little early, but you know, I tell them every year, like, you know, the goal is for you to be a great father, a great husband, and give back to the community in any way that you can. And then when you get married, you know, make sure that you invite me to your wedding because, you know, I like, and it's hopefully an open buffet because, you know, I don't want to do that, sit down and wait for it to come around. I just want to go up through the line. Yeah, so that's the goal. I mean, so it's starting. But, you know, I don't know if I'll get to see the full development of all of it. But, you know, hopefully I'm an old man someday and they can come visit me or something like that. And I can see them doing great things in the community because then, you know, I mean, it's worth it now, but then it'll really be worth it.
2: Oh, man, for sure. Well, it's already started, like you said. And again, I mean, you are literally in mid-season form because you just answered the question I was going to give to you. And that was,
0: I'm sorry.
2: That's okay. I love it, man. Just keep rolling. Tyler and I were talking. It's like one of the things that we wanted to ask you was like another thing that the fans appreciate is the relationship between your players and the younger kids throughout the community. Why is it important for your upperclassmen to be role models? And you kind of answered that, but if there's anything else you'd like to add to that, I'd love to hear it.
0: You broke up a little bit there, Brian. I didn't catch the whole question.
2: Why is it important for your upperclassmen to be role models?
0: Well, I mean, you know, when we started, you know, our thing we've been living by is tradition begins today. So, and you know, that doesn't have part of it's football, but you know, the biggest thing is, you know, you can break family cycles and you could change the culture of your environment on a daily basis. So, you know, that first year as head coach, it was rough. I mean, there was growing pains. And then the second year, we starting to pop out of it a little bit. You know, I think the second year we lost, we went 3-7 and lost four games by like a combined 10 points. But it was the mindset of them being able to overcome adversity and work through when they met challenges. And then when we got into year three, then it started to, the tide changed. So once you get your culture established, it's important, you know, for the leaders on the team to keep that going, you know, because, you know, I can talk to them blue in the face, but when it's coming from the kids, that's when it's making an impact. So, you know, when you get to that point, you know, then you're cooking with peanut oil.
2: Yeah, for sure. Well, Coach, our last segment here is upon us. So Tyler and I have a couple more questions and we'll let you go for this evening. But Coach, opening weeks, it's quickly approaching, as you know. What's the rest of this week look like for the team and then the next 2 weeks leading up to the Grafton game?
0: You know, we'll have practice again tomorrow. I mean, we're done with the install, so we're just, you know, repping things out and working fundamentals in practice. And then Friday we have Tucker County's coming here for a scrimmage at 6 o'clock. And then next week, you know, we're going to treat that like a game week type practice and prep for our scrimmage against Frankfurt. We go up there and play them the 21st, next Friday. And then we'll come back Saturday morning for our food, film and fitness and prep for week one. So, you know, we're just moving right along. I was just talking to one of the coaches yesterday. It's like, you know, we get 3 weeks of preseason and then we're in game week and it feels like it lasts forever, but it flies by. Like it goes really quick. I think cause you're doing so much is what makes it feel like it's a long time. But when you're doing so much, it also makes the time go fast. So, you know, we're just going to keep on the grind. And, you know, we have everyday drills. We're working fundamentals and then polishing things up.
2: I love to hear that. It'll be here.
1: Yeah, as you guys work through camp and continue the practice route, who's standing out to you, you know, in practice so far? Maybe a starter from last year that's taken that next step, or someone young in the program that's gotten stronger, faster, and kind of opened your eyes early this season?
0: Well, I mean, like Robbie Jones, we knew what he was capable of, and he was good last year, but, you know, he's put on about 15 pounds of muscle. And he's gotten, I mean, he can sling the ball, but he's going to be able to run the ball a little more this year. You know, Mason Jones is great at linebacker. And then, you know, Landon's actually shed a little bit of weight and got a little bit faster, Landon Carpenter at running back. You know, so those guys are going to be, they're going to be a problem. And then, you know, we got, like Tristan Price has developed really, really well as a wide receiver and as a safety. And then, you know, like Sean Dent is going to be, he's going to be super physical up on the D-line, and we've moved him down to guard, and he's caught on to that really well. And, you know, we got Grayson Taylor. Grayson Taylor's was a freshman last year, never played football. And, you know, this year he, you know, he worked in the offseason hard, and he's like a 6'5", 215-pound tight end right now. So you're going to probably see him a good bit. And then we picked up some guys that's never been on the football field, like the Iwarner twins, Zeke and Ephraim, that they're super fast, super athletic. I mean, Brian, you might have seen them in basketball. And they didn't, you know, they didn't really have a clue about football. But if you're fast and athletic, we can teach you what you need to know. So they're doing pretty well on, I think Zeke's at corner, and Ephraim's taking reps at corner, and both of them can catch. They might be in the return game. And then Aiden Thorne is he's ranked the number one kicker in the sophomore class, but I think if somebody graduates, he should probably be the number one kicker in the state. The guy is he's an alien. I don't know. Like, we have to tell him when we're trying to rep kickoff return, like, hey, take a little juice off of it so we can catch it. You know, he's out here today. You know, we were up doing field goal, and I think he hit one from 48 yards. So he's great, and he's going to be playing maybe a little defense, and he can catch the ball too. So he's going to do more than just kick for us this year. But, yeah, it's just, I could go on about, I guess, everybody. But, I mean, we got guys that they're right there on the fringe that maybe weren't even an afterthought last year of getting on the field on a Friday night. We got another set of twins, the Maddox and Owen Norris, that, you know, last year they, you know, struggled to catch the ball, and then they had like an all-star day Friday of camp, and I was like, you know, where did that come from? And they haven't let up on it. So, you know, it's been good to see. And we got Rondo Kuntz, that his family moved here, you know, he's taken some linebacker reps and running back reps that's going to be able to help us out a lot this year too. So we got dudes. I mean, and Parker Harrod last year was kind of like pushed into a linebacker role and developed over the season, did well, and so now this year he's like ready to rock and roll. He's put on some weight and got a little bit taller, and you know, he's got a little chip on his shoulder to show that he can do it. So I'm just looking forward to see, like I said, what we're going to look like ones versus ones.
2: Yeah, I'm excited, man. I got to watch every rep, and I've watched these kids grow up with you, like people like Kent Rowan, Parker Harrod, people that you're talking about, yeah. Leon, you know, these guys I've watched, and they get reps, and they got a lot of reps last year. And that's what happens when you win games, and you can put these guys in, right?
0: And yeah, I mean, you brought up Kent. Like, Kent's developed into a great wide receiver.
2: Yeah.
0: So, I mean, we, like I said, we got, once you get the culture right and kids buy into it, then it just, you know, you have teams, but, you know, year to year, it's just somebody's got to step in and fill that role.
2: Yeah, absolutely. Well, Coach, I'm going to leave you with the last question here. What message would you like to share with the Colts fans as we begin another football season here for 2026?
0: I mean, I'm always, like I said, I'm thankful and grateful for the support that we receive, and we don't take it for granted. And you know, we try to make sure that we can be a good example for our community on the field and off the field.

0: And I just, you know, appreciate them coming to games or listening to your radio program and, you know, anything and everything. I mean, we get fed by the community weekly. We got fed all through camp, you know, lunch and dinner every day. And we're not just talking like peanut butter sandwiches. Like we had good food. One coach, he said he gained 4 pounds at camp. So, you know, we appreciate everything they do for us. You know, we love our fans. We just consider them part of our football family. And you know, they're there for us when things are good and when things are bad. So, you know, we really appreciate everything that they do as a part of our program.
1: Yeah, we appreciate you, man. You know that. So, Coach Maley, thank you for joining us, and best of luck throughout the 2026 season.
0: All right, thank you. Appreciate seeing you guys, and look forward to this weekly. And Tyler, like I said, make sure you keep him under control up there in the booth.
2: We'll do my best. We'll do my best.
1: Yeah, you know he'll have his hands full with that. So, yeah. You know, yeah. So, in closing, certainly we'll have another one, Coach. You know, Tyler and I will get with you, and you know, probably the week of the game. For our first game, we'll get together with you probably same time on Tuesday if possible. And we're going to get a rundown on Grafton, what you guys have been preparing for and what do we have to do to win that ball game. So more to come on that, but that'll do it for the season premiere of the Colts Corral Coaches Show. 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

Russell Dickerson with your Wild 98.9 WDNE. Oh my goodness, here's a band that didn't know what it was. One time it was rock, one time it was country, sometimes it was both. Well, Exile reinvented themselves from a pop rock band into a major country act with this song from 1984. Went to number one. It's called Give Me One More Chance, and you get a chance to hear it thanks to those great folks there at Jack Mall Storage. You need storage? All you have to do is call 304-636-7079, and they'll hook you right up.

0: On the way, Riley Green, Parker McCollum, and Jason Aldean on 98.9 WDNE. And I tell you what, tomorrow is the start of the WVRC Media Cares for Kids Radiothon. Our very own Melissa is going to be broadcasting live from Morgantown from 6 a.m. to 6 p.m. tomorrow. And, of course, what she's doing is raising money for the children at WVU Medicine Children. 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You're going to hear some interviews. Some of them are going to be with the kids, maybe the parents, staff, sponsors, and some of our other radio friends from some of our other WVRC media stations. So you make sure you tune in tomorrow. Let's pull together for these kids. You know, they wouldn't ask for what they're put into medical-wise, but by golly, we can help it make a better day for them by providing them what they need. And, of course, there's always the hope that they'll go home one of these days and get back to normal.
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